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0: This has been Walking with Bergfoot.

What's going on, 88.1? My name's Tyler, and I'm with the station to introduce a brand new show on our schedule. It's called Typical Talking Points. This is a show where I'm talking about something I'm passionate about throughout the week and have some music in between. It's hosted by myself, and I'll have guests on occasionally. If this show sounds up your alley, I'm talking live at 1 p.m. on Mondays. Shows like this and more are all over the station. 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
4: 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With over 30 years' experience as a state deputy prosecuting attorney, municipal court judge, city prosecuting attorney, judge pro tem, and defense attorney, Mark can be reached at maconelaw.com or by calling 933-1-LAW.
5: What's going on, 88.1? My name's Tyler with the station, here to introduce you to some of the shows we have on through the week. 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This show is hosted by Maya and Selah. Next, we've got a show that will fulfill all your vampiric needs. Tune in to Sink Your Teeth In on Sundays from 1 to 2 p.m. And lastly, we've got On the Clock Rock, hosted by Jay. They're a wonderful mix of music and have a good time on air. Shows like these and more are all on 88.1 The Berg, your Music Central.
0: It's music time, 88.1 The Berg.

Urinetown the Musical is a side-splitting send-off set in the middle of a 20-year dystopian drought. The lack of water leads to a ban on private toilets, and the citizens must pay to use public amenities controlled by the corrupt Urine Good Company. From the exhausted citizens, Bobby Strong organizes a revolution to fight these oppressive systems. Performances for Urinetown are in the McConnell Auditorium on May 8th, 9th, 14th, 15th, and 16th at 7:30 p.m. and May 10th and 17th at 2 p.m. Tickets are available on the Wildcat Tickets website. We hope to see you there.

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0: tell them what the still is.
1: This is still Spit Kicker.
0: And what do we put in our music?
1: Artificial intelligence, or simply AOI.
0: No doubt. And we are still making art that will forever remain official and filled with intelligence.
2: And remember, when it's Posse and Maceo you see, the magic will always remain three.
0: Because that magic is simply daylight.
2: And staying true to that magic hasn't always been easy. Even Dave said,
3: often the real true soldiers just don't get that shine like they should.
0: But tell yourself, I'm staying true to myself. And keep feeling the energy and the vibe so you keep giving off the right vibrations.
2: Yeah, because there's high stakes being played around the world. And it's understandable to be rooted in the present, not certain of what will happen in the near future.
0: But you know what?

0: 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Basically, you gotta learn to balance during sunny storms.
1: Wait a minute. 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
2: Put the flash on it.

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1: Every with that DW patch E, the boy bands is in sync. 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
0: street. 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
1: 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My name's Tyler, and I'm just letting you guys know about a brand new feature that 88.1 The Berg has going on. 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
1: Here

Yeah. Hold on, wait. 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Which one of you try to be some? Which one of you try to squeeze some? Yeah. Hold on, wait. Hands up, I'm trying to see some. Running back, I'm gonna smoke, keep the heat coming.

0: Spike Lee, for the ball, he turn him to a movie. An elite trapper on me, make him dance like Uzi.
1: Hey, hold on, wait. Show your hands, let me see some. Which one of you try to be some? Which one of you try to squeeze some? Yeah, hold on, wait. Hands up, I'm trying to see some. Running back, I'm gonna smoke, keep the heat coming.

0: of the what? 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
1: Hold on, wait. Show of hands, let me see some. Which one of you try to be some? Which one of you try to squeeze some? Yeah. Hold on, wait. Hands up, I'm trying to see some. Running back, I'm gonna smoke, keep the heat coming.

0: Urinetown the Musical is a side-splitting send-up set in the middle of a 20-year dystopian drought. The lack of water leads to a ban on private toilets, and the citizens must pay to use public amenities controlled by the corrupt Urine Good Company. From the exhausted citizens, Bobby Strong organizes a revolution to fight these oppressive systems. Performances for Urinetown are in the McConnell Auditorium on May 8th, 9th, 14th, 15th, and 16th at 7:30 p.m. and May 10th and 17th at 2 p.m. Tickets are available on the Wildcat Tickets website. We hope to see you there.
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2: Ooh, baby boy wildin' with this one.
3: Also ATL. Also ATL. Also

0: like a lit match. 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And heard they starting to look at it. Yes, I really am the pick of the litter. I'm sipping liquor like a leader. Bigger, you need a leader. I can come and deliver the victory. But again, revenge is bittersweet. In the end, I win like Andy Reid. In the stone cement, it's meant to be on the throne. I'm king with enemies. I'll take it off. Okay, I'll take it off. Earth today. Got paid on the first today. So kind of my pace, she making it shake. I'm taking the worst.
1: Lift with your legs, little.

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3: What's going on, 88.1? 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They're a wonderful mix of music and have a good time on air. 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

0: by Jay. They're a wonderful mix of music and have a good time on air. 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

0: See, I told you I was gonna call you right back.
1: Right back. First time you ever kept your promise.
0: 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I promise. You supposed to promise me. You promise me.
1: What you want me to promise you?
0: You promise me that.
1: You know what this is, it was on now.
0: Exactly. 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

0: 12, treat her like you 12. 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
1: Put a zoom on that stick, no way.
0: Up so close, I'm on that kill.
1: Controller on your lower back, yeah, that's the good. 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

0: May is Mental Health Awareness Month. This month is all about recognizing the importance of our mental health and breaking down the stigma around talking about it. 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

Nipsey Hussle. We started the Dodger Stadium and we're coming down the hill. We must have left on Sunset and all of a sudden I hear the ghetto bird.

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3: 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My name's Tyler, and I'm just letting you guys know about a brand new feature that 88.1 The Berg has going on. 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
1: 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Okay, now fold that open end towards the top there. Nice job, Bergfoot. So, class, to finish it, we're going to go...
7: This has been Walking with Bergfoot.
0: Enough of the chat. 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

is hosted by Maya and Sayla. Next, we've got a show that will fulfill all your vampiric needs. Tune in to Sink Your Teeth In on Sundays from 1 to 2 p.m. And lastly, we've got On the Clock Rock hosted by Jay. They're a wonderful mix of music and have a good time on air. 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

0: prosecuting attorney, municipal prosecuting attorney, judge pro tem, and municipal court judge.
1: As a defense attorney, Mark represents clients who need help with traffic citations, criminal accusations, arrests, and more.
0: Mark's office is located at 410 North Pine Street in downtown Ellensburg and is open Monday through Friday from 9 to 5 with after-hours appointments available.
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0: cordial as others have informed me, Christopher Reeves here. 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Watch yourself, Marshall. I'm watching you.
1: Holy sh!
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2: 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Hear directly from four

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Everything

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Big fish in a small pond full of piranhas. Yeah. Praying to the black Madonna, precious Capadonna. Half key of China, what's the price of tea in Tijuana? What else? Just being honest, ain't some to make you puke and vomit. Run up in your granny crib and put that to her bonnet. This is your brain on drugs, look like a scrambled omelet. Twisting false bottoms on an empty can of comics. Ace con with the yay, number work in a Honda. When I dropped Mother May, I was my version of dime. 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Couldn't find a plug, now my trap is keeper like a bind. 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

Yeah, yeah, yeah. 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Uh-huh. You know what I'm talking about? Ain't nothing to it. Separate the weak from the obsolete. Who say mobsters don't prosper? Wasp. I foresee a place and time monumental, like they making dimes, like Wilhelmina. I foresee, like it's Mason Mines on the M

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4: 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My name's Tyler, and I'm with the station to introduce a brand new show on our schedule. It's called Typical Talking Points. This is a show where I'm talking about something I'm passionate about throughout the week and have some music in between. 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If this show sounds up your alley, I'm talking live at 1 p.m. on Mondays. 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

vibes in your left ear, competing with set it off in the right. But it all blends perfectly. Let the liquor tell it. Hey, hey, look, baby, they're playing our song. And the crowd goes wild.

But the United Parcel Service and the people at the post office didn't call you back because you had cloudy pee. 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
3: You're in Town the Musical is a side-splitting send-up set in the middle of a 20-year dystopian drought. The lack of water leads to a ban on private toilets, and the citizens must pay to use public amenities controlled by the corrupt Urine Good Company. From the exhausted citizens, Bobby Strong organizes a revolution to fight these oppressive systems. Performances for Urine Town are in the McConnell Auditorium on May 8th, 9th, 14th, 15th, and 16th at 7:30 p.m., and May 10th and 17th at 2 p.m. Tickets are available on the Wildcat Tickets website. We hope to see you there.
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4: 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My name's Tyler, and I'm just letting you guys know about a brand new feature that 88.1 The Burg has going on. 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

0: had kids with me. 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Now my circle's so small that it's closer to a dot. They thought I was ripping Grape Street. I'm turning up the whites while I'm beating up the pots.
1: Right now I'm speaking with my chest out. Smoke to prevent from getting stressed out. The Lamborghini got the breast out. I'm working with a different type of textile. Everything simple, Janet, and a protect out. I'm not a vegan, I'm a reptile. My appetite for destruction is

0: May is Mental Health Awareness Month. This month is all about recognizing the importance of our mental health and breaking down the stigma around talking about it. 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You're not alone, and taking care of your mental health is something we should all prioritize, not just this month, but every day.
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right in front of me. Her utopia had moved right up the street, and her lip gloss was popping, she ain't need you to eat. The net gon' call it the way that they see it, but I got the video, I can share and AE it. They wouldn't believe it, but I can't unsee it. Lucky I ain't TMZ it. So be it.

0: Royal Junction Indian Cuisine and Bar is a proud sponsor of 88.1 The Berg.
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0: On this week's edition of Walking with Bergfoot, a duel between bitter rivals is resolved. I hope you have bequeathed your fortune to your successors, Thomas, for this day shall be your last.
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1: 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One could say a duel between two bitter rivals has been resolved.
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1: What's going on, 88.1? My name's Tyler with the station, here to introduce you to some of the shows we have on through the week. 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They're a wonderful mix of music and have a good time on air. 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
2: 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Next, we've got Elliot's show, The DJ's Pick, a show where he deep dives into a genre, and every show is something different. 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

0: I'm so annoyed. 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

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How do I know I'm gonna make it to the other side?

Urinetown the Musical is a side-splitting send-up set in the middle of a 20-year dystopian drought. The lack of water leads to a ban on private toilets, and the citizens must pay to use public amenities controlled by the corrupt Urine Good Company. From the exhausted citizens, Bobby Strong organizes a revolution to fight these oppressive systems. Performances for Urinetown are in the McConnell Auditorium on May 8th, 9th, 14th, 15th, and 16th at 7:30 p.m. and May 10th and 17th at 2 p.m. Tickets are available on the Wildcat Tickets website. We hope to see you there.

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1: Is law school in your future? 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Hear directly from four practicing attorneys, two current law students, and the Associate Director of Admission at Seattle University School of Law. Get real insights and ask questions to learn what it takes to succeed on the path to law school.
3: 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Let's get back to the music.

Carson Daniel is a talented indie rock multi-instrumentalist. His first album released last October, and he's gearing up for another release early this summer. You can see him perform live on the CWU campus as the opening act this Sweezy Day. Hear about him in his own words, coming up now.

0: 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We'll have more on this story as it continues. Royal Junction Indian Cuisine and Bar is a proud sponsor of 88.1 The Berg.
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0: What's going on, 88.1? My name's Tyler, and I'm just letting you guys know about a brand new feature that 88.1 The Burg has going on. Have you ever wondered what show you're listening to and wasn't able to figure it out on time? Well, a brand new feature that we've got with the station is right here for you. And you can even see it right now on your radio. We've got our shows now embedded, and you're able to see exactly what you're listening to when it's going on live on 88.1 The Burg, your music Central.
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May is Mental Health Awareness Month. This month is all about recognizing the importance of our mental health and breaking down the stigma around talking about it. Mental health affects how we think, feel, and act every day, and it's just as important as physical health. It's also a time to support one another, check in with friends, and remind ourselves that it's okay to ask for help. You're not alone. And taking care of your mental health is something we should all prioritize, not just this month, but every day.

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1: 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All right, well, I just want to let you know before I write that down that we did bring back your old favorite, and I know you've been craving it, sweetheart, so would you like some pop music?
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0: Attorneys can help with many things: traffic citations, criminal accusations, and arrests. 88.1 The Berg would like to thank its proud sponsor, attorney Mark Chmielewski. Mark's office is located on Pine Street in downtown Ellensburg, walking distance from the CWU campus and the courthouse. With over 30 years' experience as a state deputy prosecuting attorney, municipal court judge, city prosecuting attorney, judge pro tem, and defense attorney, Mark can be reached at maconelaw.com or by calling 933-1-LAW.
1: 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First, we've got my show, Hobby Heights, hosted by myself, Elliot, and Andy. 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
3: 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It's called Typical Talking Points. 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

feeling when you're out on the road with your homies and you just wanna kick it or you just wanna be alone? I know the feeling when you're torn, should you have another drink at the bar or should you call home? I know the feeling when your home feels like it's out of space and the space that you're in taking up your whole being, you're immersed in the feeling and it's new and it's fresh and you're dancing on the ceiling, yeah, yeah.

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Urinetown the Musical is a side-splitting send-up set in the middle of a 20-year dystopian drought. The lack of water leads to a ban on private toilets, and the citizens must pay to use public amenities controlled by the corrupt Urine Good Company. From the exhausted citizens, Bobby Strong organizes a revolution to fight these oppressive systems. Performances for Urinetown are in the McConnell Auditorium on May 8th, 9th, 14th, 15th, and 16th at 7:30 p.m. and May 10th and 17th at 2 p.m. Tickets are available on the Wildcat Tickets website. We hope to see you there.

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0: Do you know why I pulled you over, sir? Because you're too cool to be on the road. Oh, no, but seriously. I clocked you at a little over 88 miles per hour in a 30, and I'll have to write a ticket for that. 88 won the bug, huh? I heard you blasting it from back there. You're a cool guy, I'm sure, but we gotta keep our streets safe, you know? This has been Walking with Bergfoot.

plaintive native sings into a smoking gun!

0: 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You can find more information on their Facebook page. 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
2: Welcome back to D&D Weekends. We are here in the middle of our Shadows of Kingdom session as our intrepid adventurers are fending off, I won't say a horde, a group of zombies they came across in the forest on their way.
3: What would we use to describe it?
4: A small
2: group?
4: Collective.
2: I was like, there's six of them. There's only three now. Horde's got to be a lot more than that.
5: It's a colony.
2: Right, a colony. a gathering of zombies. So... and where we left it off was the remaining three zombies are up in the turn order. And so if I remember correctly from this, I think two and six are both...
3: Still on me.
2: Still on Rook at the moment.
3: Because Joey hates me.
2: With this. It's your placement where you were. And four is going for Vertosh.
6: Vertosh.
2: So with this, we will see if they meet their attacks. You know, we're going to roll this one. We'll switch up the die.
3: Whiff.
2: Sorry, hold up. That's 22.
6: Is that a crit or is
2: no,
6: that
2: no,
6: a,
2: no, oh, no, okay. No crit. Crit.
7: You know, could thankfully. Be worse.
2: No crit.
7: Could be worse.
3: Joey, hey, you know, Joey actually
2: eight bludgeoning damage to
8: most
2: Rook.
8: Of that healing's just gone.
2: Well, I was like, oh, I'll use this die. This die I haven't been.
7: Listen, you got healed. It's okay.
3: Joey looks at Hondo. I'm gonna bully you during session.
2: Oh, four is on Vertosh.
6: Yes,
2: that's a six.
4: That's a natural 20.
8: Stunned by the fire once again.
2: Yeah.
4: You're just so, like, thin.
2: There's still whiffing. Flames on it, and it's, like, patting them out, flailing in that.
3: I'm at blade.
8: Because I sure ain't, I ain't dodging and weaving.
3: Joey, we're level four. I know. Level four.
2: Hey, these are low health, but that's a 22 again. Sorry, Hondo.
4: It's Hondo this time.
8: 4 HP?
2: Five.
3: There's
2: five
3: a whole lot of care.
2: He hasn't attacked him yet. The zombies would still be going to it. It's not me.
4: They're pretty
2: it's the zombies, okay?
8: It's not me, guys. It's zombies. All right, well, I know what my hand's doing next turn.
2: Johnny, you're up.
4: You're up? All right, let's
3: wait,
4: do
3: was
4: it.
3: There a second damage on that?
8: Five.
2: Yeah, five bludgeoning.
3: Okay, I'm past bloodied again. So I lost all my healing.
8: And then some.
3: And then some. Thanks, Joey.
8: Because I rolled low on that healing.
2: And of that's course, I'm okay. Like, oh, it won't. Like, that was a bad roll against Eddie. This one won't be the exact same roll.
7: Bad news bears.
3: He actually hates me, guys.
8: Vertosh Umbra, simply that charismatic.
2: Look, out of these,
8: the zombies
2: one zombie
8: fear.
2: Only has one hit point because it did the four undead fortitude. One has four and the other one hasn't been hit.
3: Let the record
2: yet,
3: show that Joey hates me.
4: Ignore that.
2: One of them you all haven't hit, so. Not going to tell you who.
8: Two.
2: I said I'm not going to tell you, Eddie.
8: Yeah. I said I'm not going to tell you.
3: You're not
8: going
3: to tell.
8: I write down the numbers.
4: 11 to hit.
8: I'm the DM's worst nightmare. Six. I'm a meta tracker.
4: Yeah. That is 12 bludgeoning damage, number 6.
2: 12.
4: I'm just going to
2: throw this. Man.
4: Omni-Man grab spine.
8: He's going to, yeah, he's going to
2: and
8: blow
2: you
8: up.
2: Finish it off, barely. Almost made the con save. Missed it by one.
8: Oh.
2: Good day. So that was number 6, right?
8: Chest and he dissolved.
4: Yes.
2: Yep.
4: And then...
2: Man, Johnny is cleaning up these zombies.
4: Yeah, that's right. I'm going back to back. Illusory instrument to Drake song. And then
2: I feel like Johnny would be so into this right now, he's counting them like
4: yeah, 1, 2, 3. I'm gonna write these
2: he's
4: down.
2: He's just
4: later.
2: Singing while he's punching, he's like, yeah, this is easy. I'm just taking
8: I
2: him out.
8: Another one. I'm going back to back.
2: This is number 2?
4: Yes. And that is going to be 11 bludgeoning damage from this time.
2: You just assume that it hits.
4: Because I didn't roll 1.
2: I'm just kidding.
4: And even then, I'm flanking, so it's going to hit. Yeah,
2: it hits.
4: I'm just going to run over. And I'm just going to full swing.
8: I can't believe you're not fishing for the crit.
4: Not even
8: man.
4: A punch. Oh, we're doing advantage?
8: Yeah, it's advantage.
2: You're...
4: Wow, you know, what do you know? Not crit.
2: Yeah.
8: Well, it is a crit.
4: Well, a crit in the other direction. Yeah, yeah, I'm just going to full swing into its gut. Like, Johnny's arm just like gets dislodged. And he's like, what? Oh.
2: Zombie who's not even paid attention now turns to face Johnny.
4: Gets his arm out of there. All right. Hit me with your best shot.
2: As he starts humming the tune.
4: Yeah. Exactly. Illusory instrument again. Just constant. And that'll be the end of Johnny Johnny.
2: Which hopefully turn. Johnny just
4: well,
2: turn.
4: Well,
2: not
4: we'll
2: the end
4: see.
2: Of tune.
4: We'll see. We'll see.
2: All right. Vertosh.
8: Vertosh, confident and smug as he is, kind of just... rolls up the sleeve. He's done with that gauntlet. Lets it cool off a little.

0: And just adjust the bow tie one last time for one more acid splash and just point blank on this guy.
1: As the bow tie spins.
2: Which was a
0: deck save on your part.
2: Save.
1: It goes, which is great. It spins like a carnival trick.
2: For the record, zombies have -2 modifier for dex.
1: That's a 19.
2: But yeah, but it's I rolled a 19, so it's 17. I was like, can you see it? That's impressive, well, Parker.
0: That confidence is purely on my own fault if I get hit now.
2: Mirtash, overly cocky, is like, I got this. Totally whiffs it.
1: Yeah.
2: Like,
1: left field. Left field.
0: Oh.
2: Sizzles just past the zombie.
0: I knew
2: into
0: I
2: one
0: should
2: of the
0: have
2: trees.
0: Recalibrated that this morning. Oh.
2: Uh-oh. All right, Rook.
0: Mage hand flies back to me for my turn.
3: Starts sobbing.
0: It can only move 30 feet, man. I can't do a full round trip.
3: No.
2: Rook just cries on his turn.
3: The problem is you can't tell if it's Rook crying or Hondo crying.
2: It's both. We know.
3: Okay.
0: Dead sound.
3: Bum, no, sorry. Bum, I was reading something. Bum, I was like, I wonder bum. If I could pull it. I wonder if I could just like grab the zombie and use Ray of Frost, but I don't think I
0: can
3: do that.
0: I mean, you can flavor text it, but it's...
3: No, because it says make a ranged spell attack.
2: Yeah, so I mean, like you can attempt, but it'll be a disadvantage because you're
0: actually,
2: within.
0: It's neutral flanking. So it is just a flat
2: roll
0: for
2: you.
0: Oh,
2: yeah, that's true.
3: All right, cool. Well then,
2: so you can do Ray, but yeah.
3: All right, well, I'm going to go ahead and just do Ray. I'm just going to have to strike, like, rip this thing's head. And
2: I mean, chances of missing are very, very low. I don't even know what your
3: please
2: modifier is.
3: Please stop talking before you curse me. You just had
2: what,
3: to.
2: What did he roll?
3: You just had to go
0: that
3: mocking me.
0: That might still hit.
3: 10.
2: It hits.
3: Okay. You just had to start mocking me, Joey, didn't you? Just has, not help yourself.
2: I'm like,
0: Hondo has an AC of 8.
2: Yeah.
0: I physically can't miss it.
2: yeah, okay. Your only way of missing is when you make me do a saving throw.
3: By the way, your speed is reduced by 10.
0: If it lives.
3: You know what? Go sit in the water. I'm done with you.
2: Zombie's already like now somewhat more frozen and.
3: You know what?
0: It's not as tang anymore.
3: I
0: can't smell it.
3: I hit with 3, but I kind of like gripped it like this and like. Just let the frost just creep over its face.
2: Because it's yeah. over that.
1: So weird.
3: I was kind of like aiming for its eyes a little bit to try to like hit the blind condition.
2: Yeah. How much damage did you say? 3?
3: 3.
2: Okay. And, well, now the zombie doesn't know what to do. Because it was now going to Johnny, but you've frozen it a little bit. So it is somewhat disoriented for the flavor of this. But I'm going to say it attacks towards Johnny.
1: Yeah, okay.
3: Take his butt out.
2: 22.
1: That does hit.
0: Man, it's just this one.
2: Again. That zombie keeps rolling 19.
0: Now your zombie has 4. Yeah, and it rolls for 4.
2: That's 9 bludgeoning damage.
1: Giant's going to do bloodied and unbowed, which allows him to get 12 temp HP and nice. Regain moxie points. Otherwise, he would have been downed.
2: Yeah.
0: Yeah.
3: Thanks.
2: All right, and zombie number 2 going for Vertosh.
0: Zombie number 4.
2: That's what I meant. I was just which misses, I'm assuming, with a 7.
0: Woo!
2: It's the same die. That zombie is not doing well. Zombie number 2, though, he's been holding strong.
0: He likes the bow tie. Yeah. It's just that.
2: I think zombie number 2 is the one that got the crit earlier, too.
0: Yeah.
2: He's secretly the leader of the group of zombies. Didn't really appoint a leader, but we all
1: he has
2: know.
1: The zombie
2: we
1: banner.
2: All know.
0: Yeah.
2: All right. Back up to Johnny.
0: The zombie banner.
1: Yeah, all right. Punching time again. It's about that time.
0: Fish for the crit. Fish for the crit.
1: All right, fine.
0: Nuke it.
1: Fine. If you want to bleed that way, here. Yeah, take that. It's not a crit.
0: So close.
1: No, it's not.
0: No, I know it's not. I thought that was a 19.
1: No, it wasn't. It wasn't even close. about 23 to hit this time.
2: Miss. No.
3: That's actually crazy.
2: It evolves into the next phase.
1: Oh, man.
3: Did you say the name? Wait, 19. Hold on.
0: Super zombie.
3: Wait, hold on.
0: Super mutant.
3: I was just saying, like, is it like Rat King where it like merges together into one giant zombie?
1: First one is 6 bludgeoning damage.
2: Okay. And well, then, it goes down, so I'm going to see if it survives.
1: Yeah, go for it. That's an 11. So he has to roll 8 or lower.
2: It's
1: which he's
2: down.
1: Not going-
3: yes!
2: Zombie number 4 is down.
3: Yeah, dig that. Dig that. Yeah, yeah.
2: Okay. We only got number 2 over there hanging like, out with Vertosh.
0: Yeah, like, do you even see it?
2: In the brush.
0: You hear rustling the brush yeah. and fire
2: they
0: plumes.
2: They have no idea to see the... They hear the sizzle of the acid. They're like, we're going to assume Vertosh is doing fine.
3: What is it running towards? What is that? What is it looking for in that bush?
2: Well, also,
3: there?
2: You have no light over by you because you're just using your dark vision. Yeah. So there's... So you are in pitch
0: fire
2: black.
0: Bloom. Fire bloom.
2: Flash of that. Hear a sizzle. Hear

0: There's some thumps because the zombie is not making any of its hits.
1: Just cleaving leaves off as it swings.
0: There's some wrestling.
1: Yeah.
2: And that'll be it for Johnny. Is about 5 to 10 feet away.
0: Okay.
2: Not within range yet.
0: Vertosh.
1: Vertosh.
0: You gonna just finish this guy off? Or what are you gonna?
1: Yeah, let's not be. Let's not be hasty now. Out of doesn't even unbutton the sleeve this time. Just punches again for the fireball, the plume.
0: Ooh. It's going to burn part of your sleeve.
2: Oh, that's a crit. Finally. It's either below 5 or natural 20.
0: Yeah.
2: Thus is the way of the Eddy.
0: Well, it hits. Let's see your damage and what I have to beat for my undead fortitude.
1: Is max.
0: Yeah, that's what it looked like. I was like,
1: So that's 20 damage.
0: Well,
1: as my sleeve just completely chars away.
0: There is no way that I can. Well, I guess if I roll a nat 20, but that's still one. But I'll give myself the. Nope. That guy is down. So completely char it, sizzled
1: just
0: within there.
1: Gut punches, just in a fire plume of firebolt flies straight through it. Passing Johnny just barely.
0: And just woof, the last zombie is down.
1: Yes.
0: And with that, that's
3: my
0: settled.
3: Nice shirt and everything.
0: I was going to say, of course, on your last one. You're like, oh, come on. All right.
1: Vertosh is going to sit there, not even worried about the zombies, just starts mending mending his sleeve.
0: Are you still in the brush, or are you walking out into
1: I'm
0: the clearing?
1: I'm walking out of the brush, casting mending on it, just kind of.
0: Okay.
3: It's my last good shirt. I didn't even bring any on this trip. Horrible, horrible, horrible standards.
4: You got him. He did get him, right?
0: He got him, yes.
4: Oh, nice.
1: Johnny, you've looked worse. Here, for a small fee, as he, like, from his coat pocket, pulls out another elixir.
4: Yes, I have. I mean, I'm looking better than I have before.
1: I'll give you the mate's rates, good friend.
4: I've been...
2: Huh?
1: Treatment for your
4: thank
1: wounds.
4: You.
1: Yes.
4: You receive no healing. And I get the 6. You love to see it.
1: So, do you want healing plus speed for an hour? An extra point to your AC for 10 minutes? A D4 to your attack rolls and saving throws for the next minute, or a fly speed for 10 minutes.
4: You know what?
0: She's mean.
4: I'll take the fly speed, sure.
1: Okay.
4: And how much healing? Please give me the please
1: max.
4: Let it be high.
1: 9 plus 5, 14.
4: That is real good, my friend. Thank you.
1: Yeah, I'm a medic.
4: Tastes actually terrible. But that's okay. Thank you.
1: Like I said, the funding.
5: Don't suppose
1: we
5: you
1: need,
5: have any
1: we need to work on
5: here.
1: This grape flavor.
0: This grape flavor.
4: Grape flavor.
5: As Rook is still actively bleeding out.
0: Yeah, he's like, okay, that's fine. Give all your healing over there.
1: I spread it evenly. Don't you worry.
0: What's everyone's passive perception? Just for
4: not high enough.
0: Just wondering.
5: Oh, I don't think I've ever used passive perception.
4: Your wisdom. It should be hopefully
5: passive,
4: not bad.
0: It's on your ability saves. And
5: it's 16.
0: Okay.
4: Good. 11.
1: DM.
4: 11.
0: You're just 10. Okay.
1: It can't go negative.
0: Well, then I will say this. Rook,
5: yes.
0: You passively notice, again, the battle's done. You all are mending and doing these things, but you do notice that it is no longer deathly silent in the forest, as you can hear a growing sound coming from off to the west from where you're at. Don't know if you all want to roll for anything to do.
4: I'll perceive.
0: To assume, or if you all just want to decide to...
5: Cure wounds.
4: I'll perceive.
5: Oh, how much?
4: That's a 16 to perceive.
5: You think cure wounds?
1: That is 15.
0: 16 to perceive. You can definitely tell HPD. As it's getting more and more that it is the growing sounds getting closer of more loud shambling. But there's another noise with it.
5: 17 on the nature check.
1: Loud shambling. Oh, no.
5: It's an owl bear.
1: No, it is the true horde.
0: Yeah. I don't know if you notice anything more with nature. You can tell that there is a large growing sound of the same noises you heard earlier and an additional noise with it.
5: Eddie, Rook's going to look over at Vertosh. I don't suppose those are your former clients come back for their money, is it?
1: No. All my...
0: Johnny's gonna fly straight up. He's like, nope.
5: Rook proceeds to climb up the nearest tree.
4: Just scramble up it.
0: To hide or to look? What

0: Yeah, what is the
1: I'm gonna make a hold on, I'm gonna check before I say this out loud. Yeah, I'm gonna go ahead and make a stealth check in the tree.
2: As we've established, I am a local.
0: Yeah.
2: Can I roll a history to see if there's been any news or reports
0: sure. Of
2: incidents in this forest?
1: I have a 19.
0: 19. The hard part is, because it's in the pitch black, though, in the forest. So you wouldn't be able, because you don't have dark vision or
1: anything. I'm not looking to see it. I'm looking to not be seen by it.
0: Oh, okay. Yep, you were successfully hiding in the tree.
1: Yeah, no.
2: As I go back in the brush, I'm kind of recalling this.
0: Yeah.
2: That was a 24 on history.
0: Okay.
1: That might be the highest history roll I think I've ever seen.
2: +7, baby.
3: Yeah.
2: +7.
1: That would do it.
0: I wasn't prepared for that, so that's always a very high one. So, I know, with that roll. Yeah. So you do recall, vaguely, that you just now remembered that there have been stories and things of travelers avoiding the forest due to a series of undead and supernatural things that have been growing and accumulating over recent years, and one particular of a growing horde, we'll say, of zombies being led by what is described as an armor-clad, also undead-looking individual who seems to be somewhat commanding and ordering them around, but much more intelligent appearing than the others. But the stories don't know because most people don't get close enough.
1: Well, because they get eaten.
4: Johnny's going to fly straight up.
0: Just out. Now, all can tell these are still a ways off just with the number and size of these coming from the west are moving in your all's direction. Yes, yeah. They are moving towards
1: Rook is
0: you.
1: Not going to move because he wants to see how close they get before they notice him.
2: Vertosh is back in the brush. He can see just fine, so he's not.
0: Yeah.
5: But are you hidden, you tall, lanky creature? Yeah. You Slenderman-ish creature.
2: Actually, I have a negative.
1: I have a question. When you said you jump up, did you mean like you're just jumping straight up and then come back down?
2: He has
1: like
2: a fly speed.
5: I'm flying.
2: He has fly.
1: You have a fly speed?
0: He just flew up through the canopy. Minutes. He's like, nope, not hanging out.
1: That's actually insane.
5: It was just given to me for about 10 minutes, thanks to a potion.
0: Yeah.
5: As they tend to do, as potions tend to do, give you flying speeds.
0: Obviously.
2: 12 on kind of just casually going to hide in the brush.
5: Like I said, you tall, lanky man.
1: I imagine you more have to like army lay on the ground.
2: No. That is the most casual just.
0: Yeah. It's like, yeah, we're just going
5: to
0: go right here.
5: Wave the eye to go away.
0: Well, okay. As you are somewhat hidden within there, again, these are ways off, but as it's growing, the shambling feels almost more of a rumbling as the forest. As it's getting closer and closer. And again, with your dark vision, you can see off to the west now, through the dense trees and things, a very large horde of zombies coming forward. And about in the middle of them, and there's dozens of them at this point. Give me... I'm trying to decide if you would know. I mean, you should. But yeah, go and give me a history.
2: Ooh, baby, the good skill. Yeah. Ooh, yeah, baby, that's what we're talking about.
5: That's a pretty good roll, too.
1: I'm going to also roll history because I want to see if I'm...
0: 22. So you being able to clearly see it, and this is... I mean, we're staying in the forest because how far does your dark vision go?
1: 60 feet.
2: It's goggles, so it might be less.
0: Oh.
2: Yeah, 60. Okay.
0: Okay. So we're going to say they're 60 feet away at this point. Have you seen them? Yeah. You detect not only dozens of zombies, but what has been described in the middle leading them is a white.
4: Oh, not good news at all.
2: Actually, not good news at all.
0: So at this point, so they're slowly making their way towards the... Because again, this has been a deathly quiet forest.
1: So the question...
0: You all were not quiet here.
1: So because I'm actively stealthing in like the... tree branches, I'm not being seen. So am I seeing this thing?
0: Not yet, because it's pitch black on this. You can hear it getting louder and louder, but there is no light.
1: There's still... Is our torches still lying on the ground from earlier?
4: I didn't take it. I didn't turn it off.
1: I didn't either.
2: So it's just in the clearing.
0: So it is laying in the clearing with the...
1: So two torches are burning. So that's
0: if destroyed bodies of the zombies within here.
1: Mm-hmm. That's what I was wondering, like, if we can see this because the two torches are still burning.
2: 60 feet out? I doubt. But maybe.
0: Not yet.
2: Yeah.
1: But it should be closing in quick.
2: Click.
0: I mean, and they're just moving in the direction of the noise that they had heard, which has now gone silent within here. So
2: I go to, because I definitely didn't see you.

0: stealth. You rolled high.
1: Yeah.
0: But you just flew up. Yeah. I can see that. Yeah. Telepathy.
1: Rook has just disappeared.
0: You probably see
1: you get the potion
0: chains.
1: And you're like, yeah,
2: you mortals.
0: Rook's gone. We need to leave. And I'm heading north.
3: Yes, I God.
0: Find Rook. I
1: all right, because he's talking
4: is
1: to you.
4: Is this?
1: Did he communicate with you earlier in your head too? I can't remember.
2: No.
1: Okay, that was only with.
4: Is this the? Are we getting close to the end of the session? Just wanted before I do something. I just wanted to check.
1: I mean, we still got about what 40 minutes.
2: Our timer is 37:30.
1: Yeah,
0: 37:30.
4: Okay.
1: I mean, I guess that depends on what you all are about to do.
2: He's about to start combat. Yeah.
0: I'm not fighting this. I'm running.
4: Yeah.
0: I'm.
2: Johnny's looking for any, like, clearing near. If there's any, like...
1: I mean, how far up above did you come from the forest?
2: Oh, he's going straight up. He didn't do this to hide. He did this to go to find where this place is that we're looking for.
1: So, I'll describe for Johnny. So, Johnny is now up where it is definitely bright daylight. And he's blinded.
4: My eyes!
1: Coming from the pitch black. And he can see the dense top of the forest spreading all the way off to the west until you can see the sea. Meet up against it, and it extends a little ways off to the east, and you can see where the road that you would have traveled goes around, and not too much further ahead, but there's still a little bit of forest to the north. You can see a little bit more of the road loops around, and you can see what you would assume is the Rust, the tavern there, and behind you to the south, you can see the capital in all its glory.
4: Burn down the forest. Fireball right now.
2: Only way to do it. All right, interesting. Okay.
4: We're doomed.
5: No. It's so over.
0: You're doomed. For Tasha's
2: just starts running,
0: lumbering through the brush.
2: Johnny's going to think and say out loud, "Can you hear me? How does this work? Do I just think really hard?"
0: The phone line snapped.
1: Bam, bam. Does Johnny know that, though? Johnny's still just probably
2: what does
1: talking.
2: That mean? What are those noises? Why did he just make those noises
4: what,
2: and then stop talking?
4: What direction did you head?
0: North. And they're coming
4: towards
0: from the west.
4: Towards the...
0: Tavern.
4: Towards the tavern? Okay.
0: And they are on our west.
4: Yeah, I'm going to basically just follow and try to stay in the tree line as best I can to follow after.
0: Did you see me? Because I also technically stealthed.
4: I'm probably just following.
2: To be fair, his passive perception was higher than
0: my role. Yeah. So,
1: so he may not see you, but there again, dead silence, zombie horde.
0: I gotta get out of
1: and
0: here.
1: He hears a through tiny noise, but
4: it doesn't
1: dead
4: take
1: silence.
4: Much genius knowledge to figure out.
0: Ah, fair.
2: Johnny flies straight back down to where he was. All right, guys, we gotta head north.
5: Guys, they left me. All right, I'm going to head north.
1: You're like, it's only about 30, maybe 45 more minutes north.
0: 30 left.
1: Yeah.
0: Wait a minute. Vertosh said he knew the place.
2: Where'd they go? Oh, they're dead. All right. Let's move. I'm heading north anyways. Johnny's going to fly north.
4: I'm just picturing
2: trees.
4: Invincible at this point.
0: It's only 10 minutes, though. At some point, are you going to remember?
2: No.
0: I didn't tell you the time of it either, I don't think.
2: He just felt like he could fly, and now he is. So he's
1: what
2: gonna...
1: is the your flying speed?
2: Probably my same as my running speed.
1: Okay. So it will definitely run out before you reach there. You'll get not quite, third of the way
4: can
1: there.
4: Can we have him roll for dexterity to see if he lands on his feet or if he just falls to the forest?
2: You guys are going
4: to
2: like be running
1: I'm going to have you do a con save to see if you take any damage from falling.
2: You guys are be running to the tavern.
1: Sure,
2: and
1: we'll
2: find
1: give you a dex save.
2: One Johnny with his head like up against the tree paralyzed as he went head first into it.
4: Oh, no.
2: What save he's like
0: a... Oh, wait, no, it's a flight speed of 10 feet.
2: Oh, so I'm slower than you guys.
1: Do you think Johnny would figure that out and be like, I could probably run faster?
0: No.
1: Yeah, are you up above the trees?
2: I was initially.
1: Yeah, but now are you flying at tree level in the pitch black?
2: Yeah, if it's still like slow, I'm like, oh, you know what? I can't do this. He's going to get into a tree and then start running. Branch to branch, Assassin's Creed style.
4: What Rook has basically been doing this whole time.
2: Yeah, but I'm not stealthing.
1: And he's somewhat flying, so he's kind of doing the whoo.
2: Yeah.
4: Rook is actively stealthing.
2: I jump off your head at some point. And I'm like, whoa, that was a weird thing on that tree. That was a weird looking squirrel.
4: Rook's going to eat you later.
2: That is the craziest threat you can give to somebody. I'm going
1: He's
2: to
1: gonna
2: eat you.
1: Yeah.
0: I'm going to eat you.
2: Gotcha. Then I'm
4: and he saw my wild shape list. And since I had one change from the

0: rezzed. There's plenty of ones I have in there that can eat you.
1: It was the Johnny Eden creature. He's at his nemesis.
2: Bum, bum, bum.
0: All right, so do we, DM, did we get to the tavern?
3: Well, were we rolling to see if he... Were you doing, like... I'm not flying anymore.
4: I'm running branch to branch. Then, so you want me to do like acrobatics or something like that to make sure I can actually do this before I fall on my
3: face?
4: Why
3: not? Just for flavor. We'll give you that.
0: Three.
4: I think it makes sense. It was not. Don't lie. Don't deceive our DM
3: don't
4: here.
3: Don't you put that.
4: Acrobatics is going to be 16.
0: Lies. Roll for disadvantage.
4: Dex is like the one thing I'm
0: you
4: okay
0: can't see.
4: At.
0: You have darkness.
3: Yeah.
4: That's fair.
0: I cast magical darkness.
3: He casts it on
1: just keeps casting it.
0: Why? Just on Johnny.
3: It got darker.
1: I didn't think it was possible, but it is darker.
3: Oh, I love it. I love it. Yes. So you all make it out of the forest. As you have made your way on, it doesn't, I mean, you still hear the noises behind you, but it doesn't seem to be following you to the north at this point. So then they grow further and further behind. And as you make your way out of the forest, it does open up. And again, you can see sunlight again and tell that it's a little past midday within this. And up ahead, you can see the road that you would have, if you'd gone around the forest, would have come in on. And off to the side of the road is... which you can only assume, however Vertosh knows, is the Rust. Aptly named because it definitely looks more like an accidental remains of a building here.
4: Ruined, maybe.
3: Structurally an accident within this. Kind of has metal within this, but more

0: too. You lot are extremely
1: unlucky. See you there.
0: Never in my time traveling have I run into the literal horde. I've heard rumors of it, but...
2: You've time traveled? Are you from the future?
0: Oh, and he's not paying attention either. Yeah. Oh, dread it be.
1: Maybe I've made a mistake. This is like the PC in the other campaign. Man, I should not have joined you guys. This I should have just stayed like being a hermit.
0: Oh, this is going to be a long journey.
2: What am I like in the future? Do I get buffer? Do I actually start working out? Do I commit to that gym plan that I made like 5 years ago?
0: Yes.
2: I do?
1: Okay, I don't got to worry about that then. I'll do that at some point.
0: Yes.
1: Awesome. Good.
3: Wonderful.
0: And while we're talking about our future, tell me, do you feel any ill effects from that elixir I gave you? Just for notoriety's sake. Pulls out a little notebook and pen.
1: Besides the fact that I'm missing a leg.
2: I made you look, though.
1: Oh, that was a good one. Oh.
3: I can tell Vertosh is really going to enjoy Johnny.
0: Bad case example.
2: Yeah, bad taste.
1: Don't use Johnny ever again.
3: Always use Johnny.
1: Wait, you said you've been here before.
0: Yes, I've multiple contacts through this.
1: Okay, so you know some people inside then.
0: Less than savory folks. To say I know them is to say I know a clerk at a store and such.
1: But you do.
0: It's a neutral location of sorts.
1: How do I explain this to a moron?
2: So Johnny, imagine you have a lemonade stand, okay? Your daddy gives you $5.
3: I have a lemonade stand?
2: I do. That's amazing news.
0: Oh,
2: I invested wisely. Strength. Are we still talking about the future? I need a game plan for this. Write an arm lemonade stand.
3: What are you writing with?
2: Scratching it.
1: His nail. It's going to go away in 2 minutes. Not even.
4: Well, am I going to fit in? Am I going to like, should I pretend that I'm performing?
0: You know, they
4: love performance.
0: You will have a lovely crowd around you with your performative streak.
1: Good.
0: Quite the resounding of results, if you will.
4: Am I catching hints of sarcasm?
0: Are you?
3: Yeah. Do you catch them?
1: Let me do a wisdom.
0: It's no deception on my part. Yeah. It's purely just
1: a wisdom check of a 13.
0: I'd imagine.
2: There's no sarcasm check.
0: There's no sarcasm check. It says a flat like 11.
1: Yeah. All right. Yeah.
4: Is that sarcasm? Be honest.
1: Am I going to die if I perform Poker Face?
0: Ah, okay. There is some hope for you after all.
3: She's like, wait, that didn't answer the question.
0: Let's go inside.
4: So don't play. I don't know what this means. I'm not smart enough.
3: Do y'all make your way inside?
0: I'm sure they'll love a certain sound of silence, if you will.
1: Okay, you've got it.
0: That one, yeah.
3: Vertosh, he's like, all right, queuing up the sound of silence.
0: Vertosh ain't wise, so that is just him saying.
3: Oh,
1: the Chinese is going to roll around in the mud real quick so he can kind of blend in to what he assumes is like a hermit and everything.
3: I need to know you say that as you have already described Johnny, isn't necessarily the nicest dressed, and he was just in a battle with shadows in the forest and zombies.
0: Vertosh gets out of the brush, mending, kind of cleaning himself.
3: Like, let me put some mud on me. This
1: Johnny,
3: will look good.
1: Like a wet dog that just played in the mud, just like shakes himself off.
3: That is 100% how I picture Johnny.
2: We're good now.
3: All the time.
2: Go next.
0: Has the bow tie off, kind of doing the minor adjustments to fix the alignment, everything.
3: Yeah.
0: I love it. Meanwhile.
3: Yeah.
0: Golden Retriever. Yeah.
3: Shaking his head. All right.
1: I haven't ran in a good while. That was fun.
0: Well then, are we...
3: Making your way in.
0: Making my way.
3: Okay. As you enter the doors of the Rust, they kind of creak open as you're in there. And the best part is you're saying this, and I literally had this prepped right. There's no music in here. Only the low rhythmic groan of the shifting floorboards and hushed murmurs of individuals

0: throughout. There's only a handful of folks throughout here. You see an orc back behind the bar within this. You notice a couple individuals often in dark corners within this, in booths and pieces. A few people sitting up at the bar. Most are fairly quiet within here and murmuring and quiet, with the exception of there's a halfling in here who has clearly been partaking in this establishment and is going around from individual to individual looking for those to join them or to buy for them within this. So where do you go?
1: DM, as I've claimed I've visited a few times, do I know the bartender's name? I could roll history if you want.
2: It's this Michael.
0: It's Jack. You know what? We'll go ahead and give you. I mean, if you've been here, it's the same. He's the owner of the owner. So it's the same person. So it's Nick. Nahick.
1: Oh, sorry, Mike. No, I tell Mike.
0: You spell, it's N apostrophe H I K for those of you putting your notes.
3: I hate that.
0: He's an orc.
2: N I K.
1: Give me that again.
0: N apostrophe H I K. Nick.
2: I see. Okay.
3: That actually sense. Bothers me.
1: I love that.
2: That makes sense. Okay.
1: I love that.
0: It makes me even happier that it bothers Hondo and makes Eddie happy at the same time.
3: It's because you love bothering me, Joe.
2: I'm indifferent towards it.
0: Yeah.
3: And then there's Parker.
2: We'll hit every spectrum here.
1: I do go up to the bar counter as just a knowing this will be the most efficient way, assuming. Fair. Yeah.
4: You look familiar. Welcome back. But what brings you here?
1: What brings me here every time, Nick, if you will. I'm after a spot of business.
4: As are most.
1: As this time, a specific flavor, if you will. I heard some word from mercenaries saying there is a bit of work here for less than savory means.
4: I don't know if I'd go calling them around here less than savory. They don't often take kindly to it.
1: No, but of the patriotic sort, yes. If you will.
4: Oh, I was going to say, we got a lot of people looking for work, but if you're looking for that flavor of it, I think you might want to go chat with the good halfling over there. He's always willing to make friends.
1: By chance, is his name Brock?
4: It definitely is. Can tell his reputation precedes him.
1: Yes, I got recommended for a nice curation of jobs.
4: Yeah. Good luck with that one.
1: Pleasure doing business, and he does tip a gold.
4: Oh, nice.
1: Remember
4: Nick,
1: the name.
4: Nick appreciates that.
1: Vertosh Umbra. Come by.
4: You're
1: enough.
4: Tipping like that for that little. I'll definitely remember that name.
1: But yeah, I come kind of just telepathy back to Rook and Johnny. The halfling's the one we're after, at least in terms of the mercenary's advice.
0: And the halfling, again, is still making his way around, talking to people, sitting at the bar. Everyone else is pretty quiet. Some are quietly talking. Most are ignoring him.
3: Rook's going to look over at Johnny. Your turn.
1: Yeah, Vertosh is still sitting at the bar, kind of just just telepathy back.
3: Rook single, chill at a booth.
5: I don't even have any cards. What do you mean my turn? What game are we playing? Where am I?
3: By the time you look,
0: I love Johnny.
3: Rook is in the booth. Is in a booth, and Vertosh is at the bar.
2: By the time Johnny his brain is like my turn. Oh, I gotta go do that. Yes, I'll talk to him. It's like 3 a.m. the next day.
3: Well, it's like
0: they're actually all gone at this point.
3: Yeah, well, it's like texting Parker again. In real life.
2: Real, yeah.
3: I text Parker. I hear back in 7
0: voice.
2: Is this at 7:50 a.m.? That makes sense. Yeah, I work in the morning.
0: And as you're communicating to your good friend Johnny, who's trying to understand, the halfling actually approaches Johnny. Ah, a new friend!
3: Oh, I've seen
0: Welcome!
3: This movie.
0: Hey, buddy, pal! What do you say? Why don't you come and enjoy with me?
5: My turn. What does that mean?
2: Oh, yes, of course.
0: Are you okay?
2: Let us.
0: You look a little lost in thought.
5: I don't think very often.
0: Oh, that's okay! That's all the better here! And he pats you on the back and brings you over towards a table. Oh, I am a little short, though. What do you
2: yes,
0: say
2: you
0: get
2: are.
0: This round? What do you say you get the... Oh, you're a funny one. I like that.
2: I am funny, thank you,
0: Nick,
2: yes.
0: Nick, around on my new friend here. Wait, what was your name?
5: My name is Johnny.
0: Johnny, great name, great name.
5: Thank
0: you.

0: He's going to bring two over.
1: Two what?
0: Don't worry about it. Don't worry about it. You'll love it. Have you ever been here before?
1: No.
0: Oh, it's a great place. It's a great place.
1: It looks like it, yes.
0: And Nick comes over and puts two containers in front of you.
1: Thank you.
2: Is the telepathy still live with Ratosh and Rook?
3: Yes. Yes, I'll leave it live with you.
2: Rook's just kind of just sip a drink that was brought to him and just kind of watch the encounter and he's not looking at Ratosh because he doesn't want to give it away. He's just over here like 30 coins says this is going to end in a brawl.
0: Are you?
2: No, I mean, the telepathy is between us two.
0: No. I'm looking at Johnny. Brock takes it and immediately slams down the contents of the mug. What does Johnny do?
3: It's going to end in a job.
4: He's going to scan. Is it?
2: They might be one of the same. Mm-hmm.
4: What type of drink is this? Intelligence check.
2: The way that rolled on the edge of the tray.
4: Yeah, Rimbeck. What can I say? Intelligence is a 12.
0: You can tell that it is a pretty basic looking liquid.
4: All right. Yeah.
0: Mm-hmm.
4: Yeah, I'll drink. Yeah, you know what? Yeah, let's do it. Yeah. Let's go.
0: Are you sipping it? Brock's like, come on. Have you ever had this before?
4: No, I haven't. I don't even know what this is.
0: Oh, you're going to love it. But word of advice, it's probably best to not sip on that. I would definitely take it all in one swig.
4: Hey, yo. All right.
0: Just saying.
4: Take it all at once. You got it. You got it, Chief. You got it, Captain. Yeah. He's going to try to. I assume con save for this.
0: Yeah, it's going to be con save.
2: Call me crazy.
3: Oh.
4: Call me crazy. 14.
0: 14. You're great.
4: I am. Yeah. I am great. Thank you. I truly am. Thank you.
2: At this point, I'm having trouble distinguishing who's Johnny and who's Parker.
0: Every day, I can never tell.
4: He could not do
3: this. He would not knock it back in.
4: Unless it was the first one. Yeah. Then I definitely can. I drop hard after that. Mariana's trench level decrease resistance.
3: Yes.
0: As Johnny very, very aptly takes and downs the contents within there. Ah, there you go. Look, told ya.
3: I am
0: much
3: great,
0: better that way.
4: It is pretty good. Was it good or was it bad?
0: Oh, it was great. It was great. Hey, Nick, he wants another one. Bring us another round here.
4: I guess I want another one.
0: Yeah. And as Nick's coming over, and again, you're paying Nick each time he's coming over.
4: Of course, yeah, I know.
0: So what brings you here? Again, you're new in these parts.
4: I think I'm looking for a job, I think.
0: Good place to come. Oh, there's a lot of people looking for jobs here.
3: Asking about a job with...
5: I'm asking for a job.
0: Are you okay? Maybe that hit you a little harder than I thought. You look a little dazed there, staring off.
5: I'm looking for a job with...
3: Ask for any work with the loyalists.
5: Hey, I'm looking for work with the loyalists.
0: Whoa. Gotta be a little quiet around here. Can't come in and just start spouting that off. Hey, I mean, I'm seen Ben 10. We're all loyal to the queen here.
2: The queen?
0: He says
2: the rat.
0: Overly loudly.
2: This is exactly who I'm picturing.
5: Everyone here is loyal to the queen.
0: Yeah.
5: I'm working for work with the loyalists.
0: That's great, but look, I don't want to get in any trouble here. We barely know each other.
4: Yeah.
0: But, you know, I might be able to help you out, help you find some honest, decent work. But let's have another.
5: I guess we're having another now.
0: Well, you haven't had that second one yet.
3: Oh.
4: Nine.
0: All right.
4: Like I said, the first one and then a drop off.
0: Yeah. So.
2: Man, it really is.
0: with that, you're starting to feel a little effects of things.
4: Mm-hmm.
0: At this point, just for the sake of things, if you're keeping track, if things come up, you have disadvantage on initiative rolls and dexterity ability checks.
2: How much gold have you spent at this point?
3: Yeah. I wonder why. That's
4: he
3: weird.
4: Hasn't even asked the price.
0: Yeah.
4: No.
0: It's on his tab.
4: Johnny, lost all intelligence as soon as he came into this place.
2: His intelligence hit, one.
5: Where can I find this good, honest work?
0: Whoa. No one's working right now. I mean, we're just enjoying each other's company, and Nick's bringing another round anyways.
5: He is he?
0: Yeah.
5: Oh, he is.
0: This is good stuff. You know what? Hey, Nick, on the next round of this, can you bring us the goblin fire? Yeah. No, we'll stick with this one for

0: this one. So yeah, you're good. You're good. All right, drink your next one.
1: This is going to be entertaining.
2: All right, 17.
0: Yeah, all right, you're good. You're good. Goes down smooth. Look, you're a natural.
2: I am. I really am a natural. Yeah. Thank you. Thank you. I really am. Thank you.
0: Yes.
1: Rook's going to look over at kind of just...
0: Are you two just sitting here watching this thing?
1: Oh, Rook's in the corner, and he's just like, this is becoming unbearable to watch. Yeah.
3: Tosh is just not even turning around and just listening to this conversation.
0: Surprised Veritas isn't wandering around picking people's pockets or looking for gambling, but
3: I don't have the dexterity to pick. Yeah.
2: Now listen, I heard the next one's gonna be Goblin Fire.
0: How about it's good.
3: The Shepherd of Fire.
0: Yeah. The what?
1: Does music start playing?
3: Shepherd of Fire. Oh.
0: You're one of those. This is gonna be great. Yeah. Nick, bring the Goblin Fire over.
2: Bring it now.
0: Yeah, he's gonna be great. Oh yeah.
3: Oh my god.
4: Ice.
3: Vertosh on the bar counter, just head down. Just
1: Rook slightly choked on his drink.
3: So my intentions unknown.
0: All right. He brings it over, and this is clearly a much thicker substance. In this,
3: Nick, hit me with one of those two. I need to.
2: Yes, it's like lit. It's like on fire.
3: How much?
2: Yeah.
3: How much is this, Nick?
2: 60 gold.
0: The Goblin Fire?
3: Yeah.
0: Look, this is a basic establishment. It's 5 silver. You're fine.
3: I put 5 silver on the table. I'm done. It just
0: go ahead and both of you roll a dex save.
2: 16.
0: A dex save. I'm at con.
1: Oh no.
2: 16 for the Shepherd of
1: Fire.
2: Oh,
1: Vertosh is gone. Vertosh is gone.
2: Instantly.
1: That was a 2 a on the roll.
2: A 0 over there.
3: No, my con's high.
2: Okay, that's one of your...
3: That's a 7.
2: One of your 2 high ones.
0: But you rolled a 2, right?
3: Yes.
0: Oh, if you got a nat 1, that would have been... You'd find out.
3: That's a 7.
0: 7. Okay. So, as you take that, you are now feeling a little from this substance. And Veritas has disadvantage on initiative rolls and dex ability checks.
1: Rook is just drinking tea this whole time. I wonder if I can show that.
2: Good. Good choice.
0: Johnny is now very much feeling this as the new drink that he just partook in, the Goblin Fire. Definitely is feeling the warmth as it goes down within here. And fire. Not that it matters right now, but you have disadvantage on attack rolls and ability checks.
2: All right.
0: Starting to... feel this. Your body's warming up as this goes on.
2: I feel warm.
3: It's nice.
0: All right. Oh, yeah. Have you ever had Goblin Fire before?
2: No.
0: That stuff is good. Is that guy over there your friend? I just saw him drink some too.
2: Who?
0: As he noticed the fancy dressed guy over there.
1: Question, when you're like
3: that
1: in this state,
3: Slenderman.
1: Does your...
0: The Slender Man.
1: Does your like telepathy get like
2: also slurred?
3: It's definitely a bit slower, the speech. It's like telepathic, just numbing.
1: Rook is just shaking his... He's used to this being on a ship.
0: Yeah.
1: So like, this is nothing.
0: Which is
1: new
0: I'm surprised.
1: To
0: Rook's
1: him.
0: Like, yeah, this is fine.
3: I want his glasses.
0: Yeah. The bow tie guy?
3: Yes.
0: Yeah.
3: Tell you what.
0: You know, hey,
1: Rook called it.
0: Hey, bow tie guy. Bow tie guy, come over here.
1: Oh, no.
0: My buddy Johnny wants to talk to you. Come here. They wave you over.
3: Vertosh, stands up and just stands at the table. It's tall.
1: Rook is already getting a headache.
0: Hey, look. He really likes your outfit, but what do you say we do a little wager? And if he wins, I mean, you got a better chance. He's a little ahead of you. He gets your glasses.
3: I respectfully decline.
0: Come on
3: now, Brock. I know you don't take these kind of wagers without any pre-setup.
0: All right, what do you want for it? What do you want for it? You name your price if you win, but if he wins, he gets the goggles.
5: I want your glasses. I want your glasses so bad.
0: I feel like Johnny's so cool. No longer. Johnny's like, I really want those glasses.
2: This isn't a bit.
1: Who's talking? Is it Parker talking or is it?
0: He has forgotten that he's in here for this.
3: Vertosh is kind of going to lean down a little, get close to Brock. If I win, a little bit of honesty, yes, in a true job that he was asking for.
0: Honest? Whoa, honesty. I am
3: this
0: always honest.
3: Persuasion.
0: Gang, what do you got?
3: Not good.

0: Am I being nuts? No, why am I pretending?
1: Why am I lying?
0: Why am I lying? Why am I lying in actual? That's a six.
2: I mean, he's still going to say, yeah, of course.
0: Yeah, no.
2: I'm always honest.
0: Can I insight? Can I insight him just passively? Or not passively, but
2: yes. Yeah.
3: Honest work.
2: Johnny's like, what does that mean?
0: That is a 15.
2: What is it you were inciting to determine?
0: Just his response to my
4: challenge
0: request.
2: I mean, you can tell that he is very used to being very charismatic, very telling people what they want to hear within things.
3: That's the way. Hold on, that's a good point. When job? When do I get a job?
2: Hey! Don't worry. We're gonna get you these goggles. Come on.
3: We will.
2: We'll talk about the job after.
3: We'll talk about it after.
2: Yeah.
3: I want your goggles.
2: Come on.
3: I'm getting those goggles.
2: We can do this, Johnny. We can do this. I like this kid.
3: I'm going to rob you.
2: Oh, yeah, you got to keep that down. He can hear you. He's right here.
0: He's
3: right there.
0: Thank you for the fun game of sport offer, but not quite in the mood. The pot isn't sweet.
2: Meh. You're no fun. Might as well go over and play dice in the corner with Shawnee.
0: And that stops for Tosh.
3: 20 gold.
0: Now dice you play.
3: 30 gold.
2: Oh, not me. The tiefling over there. She's no fun either. But she'll take your money. I'll tell you that.
3: 40 gold.
0: Ratosh does. Thank you for the bit of advice.
2: Hey, wait, you got 40 gold on you, Johnny?
3: 40 gold and one free performance.
2: Look, Johnny, if you give me the 40 gold, I'll get you the goggles.
1: You'll give me the goggles?
2: We can make this happen.
1: You can give me the goggles.
2: For 40 gold, sure.
3: We should just wait until he's asleep and then take them.
2: Hey, look, I'm not going to tell you my secrets. You need to know how the sausage is made, okay? I'll get you the goggles for 40 gold.
3: They're really good goggles.
0: Well, Johnny, it was a pleasure to meet you.
3: It was a pleasure meeting you.
0: You have fun with him. I'm going to go play some dice.
2: Man, we don't need him anyways, Johnny.
3: We don't need him.
2: What do you say? Me and you, we'll do a competition.
3: Yeah, all right.
2: How about this?
3: What's a competition?
2: We'll do the competition. If you win, I'll tell you about the job. If I win, how about I'll even give you a deal. I'll take half of that 40 gold.
3: Half the 40 gold. Half of 40 gold. 10 gold. You've got yourself a deal.
2: Sure, yeah. He shakes hands on there. Hey, Nick!
5: Did Johnny just finagle half down the 10?
1: Listen, it should have been 5. It should have been 5.
3: All right.
2: Look, I think Brock is in a much better mental state than where Johnny's at.
1: Yes, without question.
5: No, I know, but Brock accepted it. So
2: oh,
5: I was
2: he
5: like,
2: said, yeah.
5: Said yes to half.
2: Yeah.
5: Or 40. Yeah, but he said down the 10,
1: 10,
5: and then you shook hands with that. So I'm like, wait, did you finagle the half
1: we'll
5: down
1: see what
5: the 10?
0: That's where the bar fight's going to come in that you called
2: on. Don't
0: worry.
2: Yeah. Don't worry.
5: Brock's just chilling in the corner.
2: So he calls over to Nick. Nick's like, the usual. He's like, oh, you know it. And it sounds like he's a fan, so let's go ahead and do the goblin fire this time. And Nick, you see, starts pouring a series of glasses.
3: Goblin spire.
5: Vertosh hears in his mind from Rook. You might want to get clear.
2: And he brings over and sets 4 in front of each of you.
3: All right.
2: This is really simple. All you got to do is finish your 4 make it to Nick before I finish my 4 and make it to Nick.
3: Sounds good.
2: All right.
5: Can you remind me what species Brock is?
2: Halfling. Brock is a halfling.
5: Remind me what species you are?
1: Human.
0: Human.
5: Just checking.
1: It don't mean nothing.
2: Yeah. All right.
3: Let's do this.
2: So go ahead and do your con save.
3: 22.
2: All right. Yeah, so 1 down. You take it. You're still in the same spot where you were.
3: Nice.
2: Feeling the warmth within there, but nothing nothing further with them.
3: Red Solo
2: number 2.
3: I fill you up. Let's have a party.
2: 6. Number 2. Okay.
3: Let's have
1: actually,
3: a party.
1: You know what? I'm going to Heroic Inspiration that one. That's a little better. 13. It's not as bad.
2: Your speed
1: it's
2: is halved. And you have disadvantage on saving throws.
1: All right. But I got through 2.
2: Number
0: I'm
2: 3.
0: Gonna, while this is happening, I'm going to invisibly cast Mage Hand.
3: Oh.
5: On.
2: To do what?
0: Just float around.
2: Okay, great.
5: Oh.
0: Yeah, just float around the table they're at.
2: Okay.
1: You said disadvantage on saves.
2: Yes.
1: I see. One.
2: One. Well, funny that you should roll that. Why don't you go ahead and get your D4 out?
6: Ooh, a D4. Okay.
2: Roll your D4.
5: Could be worse, I guess.
6: There's D4. One.

0: Give it a second.
1: Here, you drink. Blow on this.
2: And as you take that last one, what'd you get?
3: Yeah, I made you blow on it. One.
0: That was my breathalyzer.
2: Hey, you know, that's all right. That one you feel a little bit more, and you take one fire damage. And I need you to do an additional con save for that one.
1: An additional con save. You got it, my friend.
4: Red for fire. One.
0: Isn't that disadvantage?
4: Yeah, you got it. Almost the exact same two rolls as last time.
2: Okay, so do another d4. As that one hit and burned a little bit more in that last one.
4: Johnny dies.
0: I donate my character.
2: And as the burning is in there, you feel the inside of that.
4: Three.
2: Take three more fire damage.
4: Ain't nothing.
2: And you, the burning in there, you cough and a little spark of flame shoots out of your mouth.
4: That was cool. That was so cool. If I keep doing this, will I be able to breathe fire permanently?
2: Look, you only got one more mana, then you just got to go see Nick.
4: How many does he have left?
2: He's going to drink for drink with you.
4: Oh, okay. Yeah.
2: All right, go ahead with your last one.
4: I'm pre-rolling that. Six. Hold a two again.
2: And as you finish it there, roll a d4.
4: That's a one.
0: That's another one.
2: You rolled another one?
4: Yeah.
2: Okay. Roll a d4. We got to go through a couple mechanics here.
4: Wait, okay. I rolled a d4 and got a one. Roll another d4?
2: You just rolled after this last one.
0: The six, he rolled on con save.
4: Yes.
2: And then you said roll a d4. Yes, okay. And you rolled a one. I got you.
4: On the d4, yes.
2: So you, after finishing the last one, fall unconscious for one hour.
4: All right, that makes sense, yeah.
0: Well.
2: Brock just slams it down. Another satisfied customer. Hey, Nick, you want to help get him up in the booth over there?
4: There's just some gnome over there.
2: They lug him over into the booth, sits in there, and Brock pops up in the booth next to him and has another beverage brought over. So, what are you two doing?
0: Well, are you going, since you haven't had anything?
4: Huh?
0: You going?
4: Going where?
0: To prevent him from getting pickpocketed?
5: Here's the thing.
4: Funny thing.
2: I love that Honda's like, you know.
5: Okay.
2: He's like, I don't know Johnny that well. All right.
5: This is where Honda and Johnny have differing opinions. Because in Honda's brain, I'm like, I should stop this. In Rook's brain, if there was an agreement made.
0: Okay, counterpoint. Rook did get saved by Johnny rather than Vertosh.
5: Rook got saved.
0: The night you got beat up, pummeled.
2: I also appreciate that you didn't try and cheat or anything your way out of those as well.
4: No, Johnny is susceptible to, I know, he's to flattery.
2: Like, yeah. I know, that's why I was like, hey.
4: That was a character fail.
5: All right. Wait, hold on. You said Brock's a halfling?
2: Yeah.
5: What's the height difference between a halfling and a gnome?
4: The same rarity to unicorns as leprechauns.
5: Quite what I meant. I meant height size.
2: They would be about the same, but as every individual is unique, Hondo.
5: Okay, well, then I'm probably taller than him.
2: They're about the same.
5: Because he's grown up on the sea, so, you know, whatever that does to him.
4: Whatever lodge that pulls, it pulls. Yeah. Your legs are much stronger.
5: Yeah. Rook goes, he hears Vertosh's voice and just sets down the tea, picks up the staff, walks over to where Johnny is unconscious, and kind of just looks at Brock and puts a hand on Johnny's shoulder and goes, unfortunately...
2: Hey, you can't mess with my buddy. I know he's napping right now, but you can't mess with him. This is a nice place, because he has no clue that you know him.
5: Unfortunately for you, Mr. Brock, this one is one of
2: you
5: my
2: know
5: companions,
2: me.
5: Him.
2: Wait, you know him?
5: Yes.
2: How do I know? I can't trust that. He's sleeping right now.
5: Because
2: I'm not just going to let some stranger say they know the guy who passed out and take him.
5: Would he not be a stranger?
2: What kind of friend would I be?
5: True. What kind of friend that wagers coin and goes to a drinking contest who just met?
2: Looks like a great friend.
5: 10 minutes.
2: Yeah. He's like, yeah, he's a great guy. Who wouldn't want to be friends with him?
5: I'm going to take him now.
4: Hey, yo.
5: What? Why? Was that Johnny saying that in his sleep? Or was that Parker?
6: Go on.
5: Yeah, no, no, I was I couldn't tell if you had said that in character or if that was out of character.
2: I didn't know either.
0: That was 100% out of character. He's unconscious.
6: Yeah, that was
5: he could, okay, but this is Johnny. He could be sleep talking. Let's be so for real.
6: Yeah, as

0: Yeah, like as you tap his shoulder, he goes, "That's that me espresso."
1: Hey. He's safe here. Nick and I'll keep an eye on him, but we got some business to talk when he wakes up anyways, but I appreciate you, random stranger with a stick walking over here. But you can't just take unconscious people out of places.
2: This is why I didn't want to get involved. I'm trying to think of how I want. I don't know. Why do I have +6 in Arcana? That's a little weird. Rook's kind of just going to look at him and just... Oh, hang on.
1: How's okay. he looking? Continue.
2: Rook's kind of just going to look at him and just look at Johnny as... Oh, is that... Hang on. Is shape water just...
3: Ain't no way you're going to splash him in
2: the... Oh, yes, I am.
0: Eddie, you have experience with this. Does that work?
3: No, but I got a similar idea, so, like, I'm going to... Bertosh is going to be like, this looks tedious. I'm going to expedite this, if you will, and cut the call with Rook.
1: And then, as we have over here, you know, our artificer who has a pocket full of things, but...
3: Telekinetically link with Johnny.
1: Johnny what? And we are going to pause there for this session... As the telekinetic link will pick up where we start next session. With that, thank you all for joining us on D&D Weekends. Happy Mother's Day to all of those out there celebrating. And if you forgot, definitely make sure to message or call your mom and say Happy Mother's Day. Otherwise, come back and join us next time where we'll pick up and see how the crew continues with this adventure in the Rust. Bye-bye.
0: Toodaloo.
2: Viggity. All the songs that you want to hear. I was just gonna. TCWU.

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perhaps there's nowhere else I will ever be. I'm wondering, yeah, it seems to me that there's nowhere else that I would rather be. And if I could be anywhere,

May is Mental Health Awareness Month. This month is all about recognizing the importance of our mental health and breaking down the stigma around talking about it. 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It's also a time to support one another, check in with friends, and remind ourselves that it's okay to ask for help. You're not alone, and taking care of your mental health is something we should all prioritize.

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0: What's going on, 88.1? My name's Tyler, and I'm with the station to introduce a brand new show on our schedule. It's called Typical Talking Points. This is a show where I'm talking about something I'm passionate about throughout the week and have some music in between. It's hosted by myself, and I'll have guests on occasionally. If this show sounds up your alley, I'm talking live at 1 p.m. on Mondays. 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
4: 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My name's Tyler, and I'm just letting you guys know about a brand new feature that 88.1 The Berg has going on. Have you ever wondered what show you're listening to and wasn't able to figure it out on time? Well, a brand new feature that we've got with the station is right here for you, and you can even see it

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0: On this edition of Walking with Bergfoot, he starts a dog walking service.
1: Oh, Shelby, did you hear about the new guy in town? I hear he's a hunk.
2: Oh, really? I haven't heard.
1: Yeah, girl, he's tall and hairy, just the man I need.
2: You do you, girl. He doesn't sound like my type.
1: Oh, look, there he is.
2: Is that Bigfoot?
1: No, silly, it's Bergfoot. And it looks like he's walking some dogs?
2: Interesting choice in man, sweetheart.
1: Oh gosh, one of the dogs is peeing on his foot. Oh no, he's mad.
2: An ill-tempered man, Laura. This is why I don't give you relationship advice, because you never take it.
1: Oh my gosh, he's swinging that poor pup around so fast he's starting to lift off the ground.
2: Let's get out of here, for crying out loud.
0: This has been Walking with Bergfoot.

Urinetown the Musical is a side-splitting send-off set in the middle of a 20-year dystopian drought. The lack of water leads to a ban on private toilets, and the citizens must pay to use public amenities controlled by the corrupt Urine Good Company. From the exhausted citizens, Bobby Strong organizes a revolution to fight these oppressive systems. Performances for Urinetown are in the McConnell Auditorium on May 8th, 9th, 14th, 15th, and 16th at 7:30 p.m. and May 10th and 17th at 2 p.m. Tickets are available on the Wildcat Tickets website. We hope to see you there.

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To get you in the mood, here's our hit, Vaporized.

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2: Carson Daniel is a talented indie rock multi-instrumentalist. His first album released last October, and he's gearing up for another release early this summer. You can see him perform live on the CWU campus as the opening act this Sweezy Day. Hear about him in his own words, coming up now.

0: 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I love shows, but I also love music. 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

May is Mental Health Awareness Month. This month is all about recognizing the importance of our mental health and breaking down the stigma around talking about it. Mental health affects how we think, feel, and act every day, and it's just as important as physical health. It's also a time to support one another, check in with friends, and remind ourselves that it's okay to ask for help. You're not alone. And taking care of your mental health is something we should all prioritize, not just this month, but every day.

0: 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The fall quarter raffle basket includes a tool set, home repair book titles, and a salt and pepper grinder. 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